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7: 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Craig working over at Bayshore Post Office knew it. Let's see, what's something you're very good at but you don't talk about because people wouldn't believe you? Somebody said Guitar Hero. Only 4% of Americans say they often got detention in school. And which would you pick? To win $50K instantly or flipping a coin for a 50-50 chance at a million? Matthew, the wiffle ball kid, took the $50K instantly. Mikey, the tomato kid, said he'd flip the coin. See you in the morning. 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
1: 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And this year we're counting down the top 50 Big 98 artists. All you gotta do is sing along. We'll announce a different artist to highlight every single week of the year. 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

0: This is Big 98.1 with more of Long Island's greatest hits just a couple of minutes away. So what did you miss if you missed The Wise Man in the Morning on Big 98.1?
1: Part-Time Lover by Stevie Wonder was the name of that tune. Scott Saperstein working over at Civic Transportation knew it won the Michael Jackson Laser Light Show tickets from AARP Long Island and qualified for Guns N' Roses MetLife tickets August 12th. See if you can name that tune in the morning, 8:30 with The Wise Man. The impossible trivia question, one sure you're sure to stop halfway through, is cleaning the garage. Craig working over at the Bayshore Post Office knew it. Let's see, what's something you're very good at but you don't talk about because people wouldn't believe you? Somebody said Guitar Hero. Only 4% of Americans say they often got detention in school. Now, which would you pick? To win $50,000 instantly or flipping a coin for a 50-50 chance at a million? Matthew, the wiffle ball kid, took the $50,000 instantly. Mikey, the tomato kid, said he'd flip the coin. See you tomorrow. Yeah, your chance to qualify for Guns N' Roses tickets, 8:30, if you can name that tune with the Wise Man.

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2: Part-Time Lover by Stevie Wonder was the name of that tune. Scott Saperstein working over at Civic Transportation knew it. Won the Michael Jackson Laser Light Show tickets from AARP Long Island and qualified for Guns N' Roses MetLife tickets August 12th. See if you can name that tune in the morning, 8:30 with The Wise Man. The impossible trivia question, one chore you're sure to stop halfway through. Drew is cleaning the garage. Craig working over at the Bayshore Post Office knew it. Let's see, what's something you're very good at but you don't talk about because people wouldn't believe you? Somebody said Guitar Hero. Only 4% of Americans say they often got detention in school. And which would you pick? To win $50,000 instantly or flipping a coin for a 50-50 chance at a million? Matthew, the wiffle ball kid, took the $50,000 instantly. Mikey, the tomato kid, said he'd flip the coin. See you in the morning. Yeah, your chance to qualify for Guns N' Roses tickets, 8:30, if you can name that tune with a wise man.

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1: Catch the wise man at the Mastic Maritia Shirley Community Library Summer Concert Series Monday, August 3rd with the band Books and Cool Spectrum, 201 Montauk Highway in Maritia's, right out on the lawn. 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Join the wise man. I'll be the one with the beanie on my head. 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

0: This is Big 98.1 with more of Long Island's greatest hits just a couple of minutes away. So what did you miss if you missed The Wise Man in the Morning on Big 98.1?
1: Part-Time Lover by Stevie Wonder was the name of that tune. Scott Saperstein working over at Civic Transportation knew it. Won the Michael Jackson Laser Light Show tickets from AARP Long Island and qualified for Guns N' Roses MetLife tickets August 12th. See if you can name that tune in the morning, 8:30 with The Wise Man. The impossible trivia question, one chore you're sure to stop halfway through is cleaning the garage. Craig working over at Bayshore Post Office knew it. Let's see, what's something you're very good at but you don't talk about because people wouldn't believe you? Somebody said Guitar Hero. Only 4% of Americans say they often got detention in school. And which would you pick? To win $50K instantly or flipping a coin for a 50-50 chance at a million? Matthew, the wiffle ball kid, took the $50K instantly. Mikey, the tomato kid, said he'd flip the coin. See you in the morning. Yeah, your chance to qualify for Guns N' Roses tickets, 8:30, if you can name that tune with a wise man.

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4: 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Then dive into nostalgia with Vintage Vinyl and Lisa Polizzi's alter ego, Lily Palili, on August 5th. 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
0: So, what did you miss if you missed The Wise Man in the Morning on Big 98.1?
1: Part-Time Lover by Stevie Wonder was the name of that tune. Scott Saperstein working over at Civic Transportation knew it. Won the Michael Jackson Laser Light Show tickets from AARP Long Island and qualified for Guns N' Roses MetLife tickets August 12th. 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The impossible trivia question, one chore you're sure to stop halfway through is cleaning the garage. Craig working over at Bayshore Post Office knew it. Let's see, what's something you're very good at, but you don't talk about because people wouldn't believe you? Somebody said Guitar Hero. Only 4% of Americans say they often got detention in school. Now, which would you pick? To win $50,000 instantly or flipping a coin for a 50-50 chance at a million? Matthew, the wiffle ball kid, took the $50,000 instantly. Mikey, the tomato kid, said he'd flip the coin. See you in the morning. Yeah, your chance to qualify for Guns N' Roses tickets, 8:30, if you can name that tune with a wise man.

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0: So, what did you miss if you missed The Wise Man in the Morning on Big 98.1?
1: Part-Time Lover by Stevie Wonder was the name of that tune. Scott Saperstein working over at Civic Transportation knew it. Won the Michael Jackson Laser Light Show tickets from AARP Long Island and qualified for Guns N' Roses MetLife tickets August 12th. See if you can name that tune in the morning, 8:30 with The Wise Man. The impossible trivia question, one chore you're sure to stop halfway through is cleaning the garage. Craig working over at Bayshore Post Office knew it. Let's see, what's something you're very good at, but you don't talk about because people wouldn't believe you? Somebody said Guitar Hero. Only 4% of Americans say they often got detention in school. Now, which would you pick? To win $50,000 instantly or flipping a coin for a 50-50 chance at a million? Matthew, the wiffle ball kid, took the $50,000 instantly. Mikey, the tomato kid, said he'd flip the coin. See you in the morning. Yeah, your chance to qualify for Guns N' Roses tickets, 8:30, if you can name that tune with a wise man. We'll be right back.

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It's like 10,000 spoons when all you need is a knife. It's meeting the man of my dreams and then meeting his beautiful wife.

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2: 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Scott Saperstein working over at Civic Transportation knew it. 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The impossible trivia question, one chore you're sure to stop halfway through is cleaning the garage. Craig working over at Bayshore Post Office knew it. Let's see, what's something you're very good at but you don't talk about because people wouldn't believe you? Somebody said Guitar Hero. Only 4% of Americans say they often got detention in school. And which would you pick? To win $50,000 instantly or flipping a coin for a 50-50 chance at a million? Matthew, the wiffle ball kid, took the $50,000 instantly. Mikey, the tomato kid, said he'd flip the coin. See you in the morning. Yeah, your chance to qualify for Guns N' Roses tickets, 8:30, if you can name that tune with a wise man. We'll be right back.

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2: 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Scott Saperstein working over at Suffolk Transportation knew it. Won the Michael Jackson Laser Light Show tickets from AARP Long Island and qualified for Guns N' Roses MetLife tickets August 12th. See if you can name that tune in the morning, 8:30 with The Wise Man. The impossible trivia question, one chore you're sure to stop halfway through is cleaning the garage. Craig working over at Bayshore Post Office knew it. Let's see, what's something you're very good at, but you don't talk about because people wouldn't believe you? Somebody said Guitar Hero. Only 4% of Americans say they often got detention in school. And which would you pick? To win $50K instantly or flipping a coin for a 50-50 chance at a million? Matthew, the wiffle ball kid, took the $50K instantly. Mikey, the tomato kid, said he'd flip the coin. See you in the morning. Yeah, your chance to qualify for Guns N' Roses tickets, 8:30, if you can name that tune with a wise man. We'll be right back.

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We've got plenty of them to play for you next on Big 98.1. 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
0: So, what did you miss if you missed The Wise Man in the Morning on Big 98.1?
1: Part-Time Lover by Stevie Wonder was the name of that tune. Scott Saperstein working over at Civic Transportation knew it. Won the Michael Jackson Laser Light Show tickets from AARP Long Island and qualified for Guns N' Roses MetLife tickets August 12th. See if you can name that tune in the morning, 8:30 with The Wise Man. The impossible trivia question, one chore you're sure to stop halfway through is cleaning the garage. Craig working over at Bayshore Post Office knew it. Let's see, what's something you're very good at, but you don't talk about because people wouldn't believe you? Somebody said Guitar Hero. Only 4% of Americans say they often got detention in school. Now, which would you pick? To win $50K instantly or flipping a coin for a 50-50 chance at a million? Matthew, the wiffle ball kid, took the $50K instantly. Mikey, the tomato kid, said he'd flip the coin. See you in the morning. Yeah, your chance to qualify for Guns N' Roses tickets, 8:30, if you can name that tune with a wise man. 98.1.

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1: Catch the wise man at the Mastic Mauritius Shirley Community Library Summer Concert Series Monday, August 3rd with the band Books and Cool Spectrum, 201 Montauk Highway in Mauritius, right out on the lawn. 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
0: So, what did you miss if you missed The Wise Man in the Morning on Big 98.1?
1: Part-Time Lover by Stevie Wonder was the name of that tune. Scott Saperstein working over at Civic Transportation knew it. Won the Michael Jackson Laser Light Show tickets from AARP Long Island and qualified for Guns N' Roses MetLife tickets August 12th. See if you can name that tune in the morning, 8:30 with The Wise Man. The impossible trivia question, one chore you're sure to stop halfway through is cleaning the garage. Craig working over at Bayshore Post Office knew it. Let's see, what's something you're very good at, but you don't talk about because people wouldn't believe you? Somebody said Guitar Hero. Only 4% of Americans say they often got detention in school. Now, which would you pick? To win $50K instantly or flipping a coin for a 50-50 chance at a million? Matthew, the wiffle ball kid, took the $50K instantly. Mikey, the tomato kid, said he'd flip the coin. See you in the morning. Yeah, your chance to qualify for Guns N' Roses tickets, 8:30, if you can name that tune with a wise man. We'll be right back.

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We've got plenty of them to play for you next on Big 98.1. 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
5: Fox News. I'm Deborah Valentine. President Trump, in a Truth Social post, says a deal has been reached to fully disarm Hamas and other armed groups in Gaza. More from Fox's Grinnell Scott.
6: Provisions of the plan, he said, will result in a Palestinian government in control of Gaza with no harbor for terror groups. It would also, according to the plan, ensure security for Israel.
5: The statement called the deal a major step towards ending the war. At least 18 migrants have died trying to reach the Spanish enclave of Ceuta, where Spain deployed its military after thousands of people breached the border with Morocco and poured into the tiny Spanish territory. Spanish Prime Minister Pedro Sanchez is expected to join Interior Minister Fernando Grande Marlaska in a visit to Ceuta on Friday morning. In Pakistan, rescuers recovered four bodies of 10 hikers who went missing after an avalanche. 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
9: Chaka, chaka, chaka, chaka, con. Chaka, con. Chaka, con. Chaka, con. Chaka, con. Let me rock it, let me rock it, Chaka, con. Let me rock it, that's all I want to do. Chaka, con. Let me rock it, let me rock it, Chaka, con. Let me rock it, let me feel for you. Chaka, con, what you tell me, what you want to do? Do you feel for me the way I feel for you?

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Originally from Dumpwater, Florida, with wife Buffy as healthcare proxy and spiritual advisor, all nine grandkids. Hang on, I can do this. Louie, Little Lulu, Madeline, Molly, Kay, Mikey, the Tomato Kid, Matthew, the Wiffle Ball Kid, Dr. Johnny, girlfriend Liz, and granddaughter Emma, plus new baby grandson Cooper. So far, it's time for Mornings with the Wise Man, Buffy, nine grandkids, and the best songs on your radio here on the island. Mornings 6 to 10.

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6: WLI News Radio Weather Center on this Friday. We're starting off with a little bit of early morning fog. Once we get past that, it's sunshine the remainder of the day with a high of 80 degrees. Calm winds and no mention of rain today or tonight. Clear skies with a low of 67 this evening. It's a rain-free weekend as well, except for Sunday evening. Sunny skies with a high of 84 both Saturday and Sunday. Now, right now, it's about a 50-50 chance of rain to end up the weekend on Sunday night. From the LI News Weather Center, thanks for listening. I'm staff forecaster Chuck Brady.
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8: My name is Chris. I'm from Patchogue. I work for Scott Schaffneroff Racing Engines in Bohemia. And I love waking up with the Wise Man.

0: Big Hits 91, Long Island's only classic hit station, also at 104.9. Samuel's waking up with us in Wading River. You're all set to go. Stony Brook 2, 8:30 this morning. Guns N' Roses ticket. You can qualify for those. And at 7:30, how about some groceries and the impossible trivia question with the wise men?
1: Ladies and gentlemen, boys and girls, here it comes. It's time for the wise man's side of the news.
0: New survey out, 49% of us would rather inherit nothing at all than have to deal with a relative's junk. Who are you? 51% would prefer a few select items versus receiving everything a loved one owned. Just saying. It's a Friday. Oh, yeah, I got the donuts for OCLI Vision over in East Setauket. Gina Infante and the crew, they're getting the donuts East Setauket this morning. I'll show up about 10:30-ish, beanie on my head in a red, white, and blue jacket. You know the drill. Shoreham, your favorites, coming up next with the Wise Man. Big 98's Maggio Environmental Concert Series continues at the Bolton Center in Bayshore. 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
4: 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WLI News Radio Weather Center on this Friday. We're starting off with a little bit of early morning fog. Once we get past that, it's sunshine the remainder of the day with a high of 80 degrees. Calm winds and no mention of rain today or tonight. Clear skies with a low of 67 this evening. It's a rain-free weekend as well, except for Sunday evening. Sunny skies with a high of 84 both Saturday and Sunday. Now, right now, it's about a 50-50 chance of rain to end up the weekend on Sunday night. From the LI News Weather Center, thanks for listening. I'm staff forecast Chuck Brady.
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0: Welcome to Friday. Sunny 83, low tonight, down around 67. Tomorrow, sun and clouds 83. Sunny, clouds rolling late day Sunday, high 81. 66 in Middle Iowa, 67 at Rocky Point, 67 in Patrick.
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2: A lot's going on. It's a Friday morning. Shout of Guns N' Roses tickets coming up at 8:30. If you can name that tune, they're all Stevie Wonder classics this week. And let's see, 7:30, The Impossible. We've got that groceries from Gala Foods. Can't wait. Let's see, sunny day, 83. Low tonight down around 67. Tomorrow, sun and clouds, 83. Same for Sunday. Right now, what do you got?
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2: 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Spider-Man Brand New Day expected to break all the records this weekend. Should be number one at the box office. That comes out. Concerts. We've got Pet Sounds, Beach Boys music tomorrow night at the Bolton Center in Bayshore, part of the big 98 Maggio Environmental Concert Series. And Rod Stewart's tonight at Jones Beach. Who's going? Christy Constantino of Middle Island. She's the big 98 grand prize winner. Enjoy.
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13: 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And I'm waking up with the wise man.
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14: Fox News, I'm Chris DeMayo. President Trump says Hamas and other armed groups in Gaza will disarm as part of a deal brokered by his Board of Peace.
15: Provisions of the plan, he said, will result in a Palestinian government in control of Gaza with no harbor for terror groups. It would also, according to the plan, ensure security for Israel.
14: Fox's Gernal Scott. The father of a school teacher learns his fate.
16: This is the first parent in Georgia and only the third in the country to be convicted for a mass school shooting committed by their child. And in this case, the dad gifted his then 14-year-old son an AR-15 rifle used to kill four people.
14: Fox's Madison Scarpino. Prosecutors say 55-year-old Colin Gray failed to address his son's deteriorating mental health or remove his access to guns. He was sentenced to 15 years. 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
3: It's time for the Wise Man. Originally from Dumpwater, Florida, with wife Buffy as healthcare proxy and spiritual advisor, all nine grandkids. Hang on, I can do this. Louie, Little Lulu, Madeline, Molly, Kay, Mikey, the Tomato Kid, Matthew, the Wiffle Ball Kid, Dr. Johnny, girlfriend Liz, and granddaughter Emma, plus new baby grandson Cooper. So far, it's time for Mornings with the Wise Man, Buffy, nine grandkids, and the best songs on your radio here on the island. 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
2: Oh, you ready? Elton John, Prince, wait a second. REO Speedwagon, too, this time? And Mariah? What an hour. Your chance to win some free groceries from Gallo Foods coming up at 7:30 at the Impossible with the Wise Man. It's Friday. Let's go.

0: everybody's in a great mood today. It is Friday with a Wise Man, the weekend kickoff coming up just after 8 this morning. And a shot of Guns N' Roses tickets, 8:30, if you can name that tune with a Wise Man. Saturday had a beautiful day. Top 10, 82, low tonight, 69. Tomorrow, sun and clouds, 82. Sunday, sun, clouds, late day, high 80. 66, East Mariches, 65, Selden, 66, Bohemian.
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0: Name's Michael Gottlieb. 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Happy 250. 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
2: 7:15. If you would like to win Journey tickets, raise your hand. It is the final tour, you know, November 7th out at Nassau Coliseum. And yes, we have the tickets. All you have to do is like, comment, and share on our Instagram page, that Journey page right there. Big Hits 981. It's on the Instagram page. Go do it now. It'll qualify you for free Journey tickets for November 7th at Nassau Coliseum. Yeah, I said free. Instagram page, go do it now. I'll wait right here while you do it, okay? Big Hits 981. It's the Instagram page. Go ahead and like, comment, and share when it gives you all the info on Journey. Oh, and the wise man's on that page too, right?
3: Hey, wise man, something tells me you're into something good. Oh, so go ahead, make it good.
2: Good news. By the way, Spider-Man Brand New Day opens today. Supposed to be number one. You know, a movie of the summer. Three women in Houston were in a car that fell off in a HOV overpass. You say, how's this good news, wise man? It landed upside down on a freeway. Luckily, they all survived thanks to the help of a bunch of strangers who stopped their cars, ran over to help. That's good news. More than 3,000 people in Trinidad regained their sight during an amazing 12-day medical mission. It provided free eye surgeries. Huh? I'm telling you, there's so much good news out there, and the wise man's got it every morning at 7:15.
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2: Weather. All right, Zach Brown of the Zach Brown Band's 48 today. You kidding me? J.K. Rowling, she wrote the Harry Potter book, 61. Sunny, 82. Low tonight, down around 69. Tomorrow, sun and clouds, 82. Sunday, sun in the morning, clouds late day, high 80, 66. East Meridian, 67 in Stony Brook, 66 in Middle Island. Who's the front office? OCLI Vision in East Setauka.
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2: 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Got some groceries from Gala Foods to give away next in the impossible.

0: This is Victor from Gala Food Centric location, and you're waking up with the wise man.
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2: Oh, everybody's in a great mood because it's Friday morning with the wise man, and I just announced I got Journey tickets for November 7th, Nassau Coliseum. All you got to do is go to our Instagram page and like, comment, and share the page. Okay, go to the Instagram page right now. Big Hits 91. It'll qualify you for free Journey tickets November 7th. And Business Bruce just came in and said, Wise Man, you do know we're going to have a lot of these Journey tickets to give away, okay? 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Or do it when you get to work. Big Hits 91. Like, comment, and share on it. Go check it out. Instagram, Big Hits 91. Old school struggles that would break people today. Waiting by the phone for a call. You people back in the 90s, you know what I'm talking about, right? Writing everything down by hand. Before smartphones, if you wanted to remember something, it had to be written down, people. I know, it seems so old school. And last but not least, hunting down a payphone. Needed to call someone away from home? Back in the 90s, back in the day, you had to find a payphone. Old school struggles that would break people today, okay? Coming up next, your chance to win some groceries from Gala Foods and the Impossible. Big Daddy Ed's got tickets to go see Guns N' Roses, MetLife Stadium, Wednesday, August 12th. How do we get these tickets? Tommy, your tickets are now. 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Guns N' Roses, Wednesday, August 16th, MetLife Stadium, and we got the tickets. 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
2: 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Sunny 82, low tonight 69. Tomorrow, sun and clouds 82. Sunny, and then late day clouds high 80 on Sunday. Kings Park at 68.
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6: 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It's all yours this morning. These 90s kids did it four times more than today's kids. What is it? 631-676-4200. 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

0: This is Matt Longo with Suffolk Credit Union, and you're waking up with the wise man.
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2: 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Answer the impossible. These 90s kids did it four times more than kids today. What was it?
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2: An excellent incorrect answer. 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

0: driving everybody nuts on this beautiful Friday morning with the possible trivia question. Sunny 82, low tonight, down around 69. Tomorrow, sun and clouds, 82. Sun, late day clouds on Sunday, high 80. We'll take it. 68 Flanders, 69 South at 68 at the fun office of the week. OCLI Vision over in East Setauket. Gina Infante. Boss Jacqueline, who wants the donuts on her desk, will be there shortly after 10 with the impossible. The impossible driving you absolutely nuts.
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0: These 90s kids did it four times more than kids today. Ride a bike, somebody said.
3: I think they played outdoors.
0: That is an excellent incorrect answer. Thanks for trying. It was something outdoors, but it wasn't playing. 631-676-4200.

0: Hi, this is Andrew Trincatella, Market Operations Director with Wonder. You're waking up with the Wise Man.
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2: 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These 90s kids did it four times more likely than today's kids. 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

0: Hello, I'm Thomas Shockley. I work at FYE in the Lake Grove Smith Haven Mall, and you're waking up with the wise man.
1: The wise man in the morning.
2: 7:56. If you didn't hear, we got Journey tickets to give away. Oh, now I got your attention. By the way, FYE over in Smithtown was the fun office of the week last week. Thanks to Thomas and his whole crew over there. Taking the donuts today to OCLI Vision and East Setauket with Gina and Ponte and the crew. Okay, let's see. Journey tickets, you were saying, wise man? Yes. Go to our Instagram page, Big Hits 981. Like, comment, and share. That's a page about Journey. And you could win a pair of tickets to go see Journey November 7th. You do know it's the final tour, right? At Nassau Coliseum. We got the tickets. Stick around.
3: It's impossible. Or is it? The Wise Man's Impossible Trivia. Here's the answer.
2: These 90s kids did it four times more than today's kids. Everybody was saying, ride a bike, play outside, sports, etc. I said, well, it's outside, but it's the opposite of sports.
4: Mow the lawn.
2: Oh, mow the lawn is correct. Who says?
5: Opposite of playing.
4: This is Eric Brown.
2: Eric was with today.
4: DBA Transportation.
2: Yeah, congratulations. They listen to us in Calverton every single morning. He got himself free groceries from Edwin and the crew over at Gala Foods. You know, Victor's the general manager over there. Great people. Middle Country Road in Center Reach. And he also got to see Walk on the Moon, the musical now playing at the Laura Pels Theater, West 42nd Street in the city. Congratulations to you. Let's see. Shipping costs could go down if you include a bag of rocks inside. What's that about? We got to ask our friends at the Postal Service. They all listen to us. Man who runs a small business found a way to keep his customers' shipping costs down, including a small bag of rocks. This doesn't seem to make any sense. Well, there's a loophole where a package could cost more if it doesn't weigh enough. Somebody from the Central Islip Post Office will call me and tell me about this. 7:58, I got the four best songs to kick out the weekend. A Wise Man's Weekend Kickoff coming up next. Sunny 82, low tonight, 69 tomorrow. Sun and clouds, 82. Sunday sun, late day clouds, high 80. 69, East Marich is 70 in Flanders and 69 at OCLI Vision in East Setauket, the fun office of the week.
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12: Pelosi, President Trump's cabinet set to meet today at Camp David as he announces a historic agreement with Hamas to disarm and Israel to withdraw its forces from Gaza.
13: In a Truth Social post, President Trump called the work of his Board of Peace a monumental step toward a lasting peace. Provisions of the plan, he said, will result in a Palestinian government in control of Gaza with no harbor for terror groups. It would also, according to the plan, ensure security for Israel.
12: That's Fox's Grinnell Scott. Still no official reaction from Israel as for that cabinet meeting at Camp David.
14: White House Press Secretary Caroline Levitt says the site will be a lot of fun and something different for the cabinet to experience. President Trump last visited Camp David last month to celebrate Father's Day weekend with his family.
12: Fox's Jared Halpern. 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
3: It's time for the Wise Man. 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Louie, Little Lulu, Madeline, Molly, K, Mikey, the Tomato Kid, Matthew, the Wiffle Ball Kid, Dr. Johnny, girlfriend Liz, and granddaughter Emma, plus new baby grandson Cooper. 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
2: 4 best songs we could find to kick off your weekend. It's the Wise Man's Weekend Kickoff. You ready? I'll tell you how you can win Journey tickets. And we got a shot of Guns N' Roses tickets coming up at 8:30 if you can name that tune with the Wise Man.

0: I'm Gail Edwards, and I work at Gateway for the Performing Arts Center of Suffolk County. And I am so happy that the Wise Man is here. 98.1 is the best.
1: You're waking up with the Wise Man.
0: Waking up with the Wise Man. Absolutely. The Wise Man.

0: We're talking sunshine and gorgeous today. High 82, low tonight, down around 70. Tomorrow, sunshine, 82. And Sunday, 80 with morning clouds, afternoon sun, or maybe just the opposite. Whatever. It's going to be a great weekend. What do you got now, wise man? 71 in Ronkonkoma, 72 at East Meridian, 71 in Corinth.
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0: 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The Wise Man's weekend kickoff.

0: 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I work at the Smithtown office, and I wake up with the wise man.
1: 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What's the office's name?
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0: 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I work for Visiontron, and I'm waking up with the wise man.
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2: Would you like to win free Journey tickets? Got your attention. Last tour, right? Final tour. Coming November 7th in Nassau Coliseum. All you have to do is go to our Instagram page sometime today. Go to Big Hits 981, the Instagram page. And you like, comment, and share that page. I'm on it. Journey's on it. You'll see the whole thing right there. Okay, go do it now. Get you qualified for free Journey tickets. I'm not kidding, okay? Friday morning, we're in a great mood. Christy Constantino of Middle Island's going to see Rod Stewart tonight at the beach. Jones Beach, she was our grand prize winner last week.
3: Ladies and gentlemen, boys and girls, here it comes. It's time for the wise man's side of the news.
2: Oh, the impossible? These 90s kids did it four times more likely than today's kids. Mow the lawn. Eric knew it out in Riverhead working at DBA Transportation. So, speaking of the 90s, old school struggles that would definitely break people today. These 90s kids had to do these tough things. We had to use a manual typewriter back in the 90s, okay? Tough things. Sharing a party line. Anybody remember that? And old school struggles that would definitely break people today. Finding out about snow days long before there were apps, text alerts, that kind of stuff. Students had to listen to the radio, and then a wise man would tell you whether your school was open or not. It was always up to me, wasn't it?
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2: Yeah, Sunrise Highway, Southern State, looking good. What do we got? 71 going up to 82 today in Patro.
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1: 98.1
2: Sunny 82, gorgeous today. Low tonight, down around 69 tomorrow. Sunshine 82. Sunday, sun, late day clouds, high 80. What do you got now, Wiseman? 71, Great River. 72 at Sayville, 71 over at that fun office of the week. OCLI Vision in East Setauka, Gina Infante and the crew, boss Jacqueline. Who would like the donuts on her desk?
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0: Hi, it's Angela Shockley from Selden, New York, and you're waking up with the wise man.
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2: So, that is the defending champs of the fun office of the week. And son Thomas, who we met last week at FYE in the Smith Haven Mall in Lake Grove, said, can I do an impression of my mom? I said, sure. And he did. Everybody wins here today. Now, I want to tell you that it looks like the fun office of the week entries are slowing down, and I do not get it. These are the best donuts on Long Island. We got thousands of offices listening every day. 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Click on the big donut. Where am I taking the donuts today? OCLI Vision in East Setauka, Gina Infante, Boss Jacqueline, and the rest of their crew. They cannot wait. A couple things we forgot to tell you. Healthiest way to eat eggs. It's the weekend, people. Boiled, poached, or eggs fried in butter. Okay, take that. At 41% of you people have no idea what to do if there was an earthquake. I know you're going Long Island. Who knows anything about an earthquake? Well, what was it, 2 years ago we were going to a place in Riverhead, the animal hospital, and they said, wise man, we just had an earthquake.
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2: 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All right, let's see. Sunny day, gorgeous. High 82, low tonight, 69. Tomorrow, sun and clouds, 82. Sunday, sun and clouds, could be late day clouds, high 80. 71 in Islip Terrace, 72 Mount Sinai, 72 in St. James. It's Friday. Big Daddy, can you name that tune? Yeah, we got a pair of tickets to go see Guns N' Roses. You can get qualified for them for Wednesday, August 12th out at MetLife Stadium. How do we get these tickets? Courtesy of our buddy Tommy at Ticket Time. Now you got a friend in the ticket biz, 516-588-TIXX. All right, now let's see if you can name that tune. Call the wise man, 631-676-4200. Good luck. All right, we've got four tickets to give away to the Vanderbilt Museum and Planetarium Laser Light Show with Michael Jackson music playing through September 5th, courtesy of AARP Long Island, helping your money, health, and happiness live as long as you do. 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All you got to do is simply name this Stevie Wonder classic. 631-677-6400. Can you name that Stevie Wonder classic for the Wise Men? Good luck on this one, huh?
5: Hi, this is Gloria Gaynor. I can name that tune in two notes.

sunny and a gorgeous Friday. High 82, low tonight 69. Sun and clouds tomorrow 82. And Sunday, sun and clouds, high 80. 72, Port Jeff, 71 in Lake Grove, and 71 in Quag. So the first three callers that said, "I wish," by Stevie Wonder is the name of that tune. We're all ineligible because they'd won within the last 90 days. So I will take the first caller right now at 631-676-4200 to win those Michael Jackson laser show tickets for the Vanderbilt Museum and Planetarium and qualify for Guns N' Roses tickets. First caller right now, 631-676-4200 to say, "That was I Wish, Wise Man."

0: Good morning. This is Dr. Lakar from Riverhead Animal Hospital, waking up with Mr. Wiseman, Long Island's only music hits.
1: The Wise Man in the morning.
2: 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Tommy at Ticket Time. Now you got a friend in the ticket biz, 516-588-TIXX. 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
2: Thank you. Thanks for listening. Have a great day. 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
2: 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Barry Williams joined the Smashing Pumpkins Wednesday night to perform the Brady Bunch hit. 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I'll post that up on social. And let's see, Pet Sounds, the Beach Boys music. 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
2: Sunny and absolutely gorgeous. Yeah, high 82, low tonight, 69. Tomorrow, sunshine 82, about 80 on Sunday. It'll be great. 73 at Islip Terrace, 72 in Sayville, and 73 at the front office of the week, OCLI Vision in East Setauk.
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13: 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I work at Belport Academic Center, and you are waking up with the wise man.
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0: 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Coming down in 3, 2, 1.
1: This is Miss Pantano from Minnesota Elementary School in third grade, and you're waking up with the wise man.
0: Wait a minute. What do I need to know in third grade for the wise man?
1: I think, what do you think, Ella? Multiplication?
0: All right, give me a multiplication and let me see if I can do it, Ella.
2: 6 times 6.
0: So let me think. 35, is that right?
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0: What's the right answer?
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4: Wise man was never good at math. It's Friday, July 31st. Tonight, Christy Constantina, the grand prize winner for Rod Stewart's, going to see Rod at Jones Beach. Tomorrow night, the Pet Sounds Live, the Maggio concert series at the Bolton Center. Can't wait for that one. Details coming up on that in just a minute. Do you get the impossible trivia question this morning? These 90 kids did it more, 4 times more than kids today do. What is it? I know it is something outside. What was it?
5: Mow the lawn.
4: Yeah. Mow the lawn is correct. Who's this?
5: This is Eric Brown.
4: Eric, what's work today?
5: DBA Transportation.
4: Eric, have you won anything from us in the last 90 days?
5: No.
4: 631-676-4200 on that impossible trivia question. And the key, you got to remember, one winner every 90 days for us.
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4: 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Rowling. What's the toes in the water or whatever that time? Puppy loves that tune. You know that one. J.K. Rowling. I'll have to ask Fathead when he comes in. Jackie Rowling of Harry Potter. He's in the next studio, you know. 61 today. Sunny 82. Low to 969 tomorrow. Santa Clouds 82. 80 on Sunday. What do you got now?
10: 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And I'm waking up with the wise man.
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4: 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The fun office of the week getting the donuts today.

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8: 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You're listening to The Wise Man. I'm Pat Adams. I work at FYE in the Smith Haven Mall, and no work gets done when I'm clocked in. The Wise Man.

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0: 9:54, what kind of day we in for? Sunny, gorgeous. High 82 low tonight, down around 69. Tomorrow, sun and clouds, 83. Sunday, sun, late day clouds, high 80. Middle Islands at 74, 73 in Lake Grove, 74 over at that fun office of the week where Matty Ice is. They're ready for us. He's, of course, the guy who's in charge of the donuts. We bring him to OCLI Vision in East Setauket, Gina Infante. But it turns out that the boss, Jacqueline, wants him on her desk today when we get there in East Setauket. You haven't signed your office up? I notice there aren't a lot of offices in there. Like, go to BigHits981.com. Click on the big dog.
1: Well, that's it for the wise man, originally from Dumpwater, Florida. Thanks for the fun. Two questions before you go. Can you name all 9 of your grandkids?
0: I think so.
1: And what did we learn today?
0: Louie, Little Lulu, Mikey, Molly, Maddie, Matt, Beautiful Wiffle Ball Kid, New Baby Grandson, Cooper, Hugs, Emma, Grandson, Dr. Gianni, New Wife, Liz, and of course, Hugs, Emma. Let's see, the new great-grandchild, Cecilia, that makes Buffy GGP1 and me GGP2. Did you get the impossible? These 90s kids did it 4 times more than today's kids. What was it? Mow the lawn. Eric Brown at DBA Transportation knew the impossible. Name that tune, I Wish, by Stevie Wonder. Steve Darling of Shirley, working in Suffolk, knew it. Congratulations. That's new Spider-Man movie, Brand New Days, out today. Mets won, Ducks won, but the Yankees lost. And let's see, starting today, if you would like journey tickets, raise your hand. Oh, okay, you got your hand up there? Okay, like, comment, and share the journey page at Big Hits 981's Instagram page. Okay, so go to Instagram, go to Big Hits 981. There's a page there. It's got Journey, it's got the Wise Man, it's got all kinds of stuff on it. Like, comment, and share on that page. That's going to qualify you for free journey tickets November 7th out at the Coliseum. Let's see, a couple of things we forgot to tell you. Barry Williams joined the Smashing Pumpkins Wednesday night to perform the Brady Bunch song, It's a Sunshiny Day. I'll post that. Matty Ice is going to post that up on Instagram later. 49% of people would rather inherit nothing at all than have to deal with a relative's junk. Shipping costs go down if you include a bag of rocks inside. I got to ask, there's so many postal employees that listen to us. Is this true? Yeah, I'll post that up on social, too. And good news, 3 women in Houston were in a car that flew off an HOV overpass, landed upside down on a freeway. But luckily, a bunch of passerby stopped, saved their... See, lots of good news going on. Okay, that'll do it for the wise man. Have yourself a tremendous day. And enjoy the Rod Stewart concert tonight. Who? A grand prize winner from Middle Island who said they're going to enjoy tonight, Christy Constantino. Tomorrow night, make sure you enjoy the Pet Sounds, the Sounds of the Beach Boys out at the Bolton Center in Bayshore. Great place to see a show. Part of the Maggio Environmental Concert Series with Big Noddy. That'll do it for the wise man. I leave you in the good hands of 12-year-old granddaughter Molly Kate. We call her the Pledge Girl around here.
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It's Big 98.1 Invisible Touch Genesis hitting up your radio right now. And on the way, we're going to talk about the newest trend called coffee slushies. Everybody's freaking out over them. We'll talk about that in a few.

0: If it's a hit, I'm playing it. Long Island's classic hits, Big 98.1. And Depeche Mode. Tell me, when was the last time you heard that song? Awesome, right? Got to talk about the coffee slushies. It's gone viral. Everybody's talking about them right now. And here's the deal. You just freeze coffee in a Ziploc bag, smash the frozen coffee into chunks. You add a little bit of milk. So it's like a nice coffee, but it's more like a slushie. Sounds good. Sounds like a lot of work to make that, though. Can you just put your coffee in the freezer for a little while? Donna Summer's coming up, Bon Jovi, and we'll do one from UB40, a little reggae to kick off your weekend. Hang on.
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0: Got a mix of sun and clouds, just a slight chance of a shower, 83. Clear for tomorrow, 67. Saturday looks like a mix of sun and clouds, 82, and just kind of cloudy for Sunday with a high of 81. 76 degrees and Donna Summers.

0: Early Library. He's going to be there. A lot of free stuff. And a free summer concert going on between 5 and 7 p.m. That's Mastic, Mariche's Shirley Library. You got the band, you got the books, and you got the wise man.
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4: 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All right.

OMD. And If You Leave, coming at you from the 80s. And let's do one from the 90s now. Sheryl Crow. And Strong Enough, it's Long Island's classic hits, Big 98.1.

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10: 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Along with Steve Harper, Long Island's classic hits also on 104.9.

This is going to be one of the DJ's guilty pleasure songs. I just love this one. Doobie Brothers. And put it in the category of yacht rock, but this is one of those songs that shows that we are unlike any other radio station when it comes to the variety. Long Island's classic hits, minute by minute, Big 98.1.

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Higher love, if you will. 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
1: Catch the wise man at the Mastic Mauritius Shirley Community Library Summer Concert Series Monday, August 3rd with the band books and Cool Spectrum, 201 Montauk Highway in Mauritius, right out on the lawn. 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
4: Well, we got a mix of sun and clouds, maybe a pop-up shower. 83 today, clear tonight, 67. Partly cloudy tomorrow, 82. And cloudy on Sunday, up to 81. It is 77 degrees right now with Huey and the news.

0: got a few songs back in the 80s, and they were great, including that one, 38 Special, Hold On Loosely. Long Island's classic hits are right here at Big 98.1. And I got the visit by the wise man this morning at OCLI Vision, Issa Talkett. Gina and the team, they signed up to be the fun office of the week. We randomly picked them out. Sent the wise man over there with those world-famous Glen Wayne Bakery donuts. And we'd love to do it for you. Tell us you're working when you go to bighits981.com. Click that big donut. Coming up, we're going to find out what song was number one on this day.
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2: 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You know, like Marvin Gaye, Tammy Terrell. 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On this day, 1976, Don't Go Breaking My Heart was number one.

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1: 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You don't get to hear that often anywhere else except right here. 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
3: Decent amount of sunshine today. Just a chance of a pop-up shower. 83. Clear tonight, 67. Weekend looks pretty good. Hardly any chance of rain. Partly cloudy tomorrow, 82. Cloudy on Sunday, high of 81. 79 degrees right now. 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

0: I think it's a mind blow to consider that song goes all the way back to 1973. It's Aerosmith, Big 98.1.
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0: Here's one from the early 90s, and I'm really curious if you can figure out what song this is based on clues and lyrics. Female singer. Song went to number one from her second solo album, and here's the lyrics. I feel good. I feel nice. I never felt so satisfied. I'm in love. I'm alive. Intoxicated. Flying high. That's an early 90s song. Bonus clue, Long Island. What song is that? Answer coming up.
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1: All right, getting into the weekend. Big 98.1. Scotty's next. He's got commercial-free music for your afternoon. And I'll catch you back here Monday at noon. What song is this? Female singer, early 90s. Song went to number one. It was the first single from her second solo album. And I give you a bonus clue, Long Island. Here's the lyrics. I feel good. I feel nice. I've never felt so satisfied. I'm in love. I'm alive. Intoxicated. Flying high. What song is that? I said Long Island, so it's got to be Mariah Carey and Emotions. And by the way, if you notice, it samples Best of My Love by The Emotions. Big 98.1.

0: 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We've got plenty of them to play for you next on Big 98.1.
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Big 98.1, 104.9, Long Island's Holy Classic Station. Somebody's excited. Why? It's a happy Friday. And the commercial-free weekend whistle blown today at 5. We've brought you by the Jewelry Clinic in Riverhead. We're going to have so much fun. Great party tunes, not just then, but now as well, like this. Revving up for the weekend with Steve Winwood on Big 98.1.

is hot off the press here. The free summer concert series at the Mastic Merchants Library. That has been canceled for Monday. Now, there's another one scheduled on Monday, August 17th. We'll get there. But again, because of the rain on Monday, that event for Monday at the Merchants Branch Lawn is canceled.

0: We got 8.1, 104.9, Long Island's only classic station. All this rain lately. Finally, though, what a beautiful weekend. A great Friday underway right now. Your Saturday looks good. Your Sunday looks good. Well, it's about time. There's something else to celebrate.
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0: there at Elton John doing sad songs on Long Island's older classic station, Big 98.1 and 104.9. I'm all wound up for the weekend. How about you? Got no plans? Well, I got some for you.
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0: Talk about some plans. How about the Bolton Center? It's set down, sounding like the Beach Boys. Oh, it's going to be great tomorrow night. Tonight for that. In this set to wrap up this hour, Billy Joel, Green Day, Rod Stewart, and Fleetwood Mac.

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0: 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Oh,

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Well, do you like the sounds of Journey? Would you like to see him at Nassau Coliseum? How about November 7th, the show? Oh, want to go? All you got to do is like, comment, and share our Big Hits 981 Instagram page to friends you know, and perhaps you'll go to the show on us. How about this? Like us, share us, it's Instagram, and then it could be yours. 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

0: African-American girl, Carly Simon, releasing a new Comes in Waves album and the track Peaches. 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
0: Well, you can. Just go to our website, Big Hits 91, under Big News. It's right there up for you right now. She's dealing with health issues, but still recording. It's great. Big 98.

0: haunting tune, but still one of my faves from the Backstreet Boys. 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It's gotten quiet. By the way, the commercial-free weekend whistle being blown today at 5, just minutes away. It's being brought to you by these good folks.
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0: I am loving this weekend. It's right around the corner, but wait. Now, I'm not supposed to do this this early, but I'm feeling it for next week. I know you want to think about next week and the Wise Man Morning Show and on Monday. Oh, please. But you know what? Impossible Trivia, starting Monday morning at 7:30, he's got two tickets for any performance of the Summer Concert Series at Theater 3. My gosh, this is going to be amazing. Great place in Fort Jeff. You want to go to the show? We'll get it right. Wise Man, again, Monday morning, 7:30, Impossible Trivia. You get it? You got it? Good. Big 98.1, here comes Michael Jackson, Counting Crows, and Irene Cara.

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0: 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A little wound up here. It's a Friday. What are you doing this weekend?
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0: Got a little cake, a little coffee, did you hear? Yeah, Patti Smith meeting the Pope, Pope Leo at the Vatican. I checked that out via Big News on our website at BigHits91.com. You can do that too. Patti Smith, the lady that sang Because the Night back in the 70s. I should play that for your 70s to 7 on your Super Saturday Night Party tomorrow night. Let me write you down. Got it. 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

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The commercial-free weekend whistle has blown. 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Rod Stewart, Jones Beach, tonight's the night for that. Chrissy's going to go to the show on us. She's in Middle Island. Have a great time, Chrissy. Also for your Saturday, don't forget, the Beach Boys Pet Sounds live at the Bolton Center. That's going to be good. Jimmy Buffett's Coral Reefer Band, Northwell Health, Jones Beach on Thursday, and other concerts too. Check it out. Concert calendar at Big Hits 91.

Happy Friday, the commercial-free weekend whistle on the air everywhere. And you know what? Guns N' Roses is going to be at MetLife coming up in August, not too far away. 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

0: 6.9 Hog Off the Solar Classic Station. I know we're in a drought in Suffolk County. We're rationing water and all that. With all this rainfall, it's been crazy. But you know what? The Mastix Moriches Shirley Community Library Summer Concert Series that was scheduled this Monday is canceled because of, guess what? More rain. Sorry about that. 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

98.1, 104.9, Long Island's only classic station. It's the weekend and getting ready for Monday. What are you, crazy? But I'm telling you, this is good. This is good. The Wise Man, Monday morning, Apostle Trivia, 7:30. He's got two tickets for any performance of the Summer Concert Series at Theater 3. That's in Port Jeff. Your choice. That's pretty good. And name that tune at 8:30. Brand new. Two tickets to see Come From Away, the Gateway Playhouse in Bellport. What a show. This is going to be terrific. And you qualify to see Guns N' Roses in concert, MetLife, August 12th. Pretty good, right? So get ready for Monday. Something to look forward to. But this weekend, we're hot, too, on this radio station with your Super Saturday Night Party. Yours truly, spinning the tunes. A Half Century Memories. Join me tomorrow night at 6. Of course, Wise Man tomorrow morning. And, yeah, Frankie C in the midday, too. All weekend, it's all good. As long as it's all the classic station. Big Daddy 8.1 at 104.9. A Scotty Mix. 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

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I've ridden my bike 640 miles for the month of July. That's my new record. Going to up it maybe to 700 for the month of August. We'll see how that goes. The commercial-free weekend whistle still rolling, man. I'm loving it. I'm all hyped up. 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

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He's releasing the Jezero Crater off the upcoming album, Return to the Red Planet. My gosh, this is going to be incredible. 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
0: Our final trifecta for the week. It's Rufus, then Robert Palmer, then Sheryl Crow. Dr. Khan doing her thing here.

0: this weekend, barbecues, whatever. It's going to be a sunny weekend, Saturday and Sunday. 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
0: 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And I'm telling you, it's going to be good. Wise Man of the Morning, Frankie C. in the afternoon. Yours truly doing your Super Saturday Night Party tomorrow night. 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

Hey, Flock of Seagulls, I ran on Big 98.1 and 104.9. I'll tell you what, the weekend's coming alive with Big 98.1 and 104.9. Let us be your weekend soundtrack. And I know, looking forward to Monday, not what you're thinking about right now with the Saturday and Sunday ahead of us. But Wise Man's got some incredible prizes this time around, I'm telling you. Impossible Trivia at 7:30. Two tickets to any performance of the Summer Concert Series. Theater 3, Port Jefferson. Great place to see shows. Your choice. Pretty good there. And aim that tune at 8:30. You can see Come From Away, the Gateway Playhouse in Belport. What a great show this is going to be. Plus, qualify to see Guns N' Roses.

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Well, I'll tell you what, all weekend long you can text in and win stuff. You don't need the wise man to do this. Oh, yeah, text in for the Bolton Center show, Mad Dogs. Now, as you know, Pet Sounds, the Beach Boys sound like band, will be doing their thing tomorrow night. But coming up next, it's Mad Dogs. This will be a great show, too. You can text the keyword right now, Maggio, M-A-G-G-I-O, to 631-676-4200, and perhaps go on us. And good luck for Big 98.1 and 104.9. Well, that's it for me, Scotty Hart, for the blast of the past. Sick of poker me, I'm done. Remember, wherever you go, there you are. Don't follow, lead with your Scotty Hart. It takes one person to make a difference. Live, love, not war. Back for your Super Saturday night, tomorrow night at 6. I love you so much. Have a good week.

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4: Steve Darling of Shirley knew the name of that tune. I wish. Got himself Michael Jackson Laser Light Show tickets from AARP Long Island and for the Planetarium, and qualified for Guns N' Roses tickets from Long Island Cannabis Club. Congratulations. Possible trivia, did you get it? These 90s kids did it four times more than today's kids. What was it? Mow the lawn. Eric Brown at DBA Transportation knew it. Spider-Man Brand New Day out this weekend. Barry Williams joined the Smashing Pumpkins the other night to perform that Brady Bunch hit, It's a Sunshiny Day. You got to check that out up on our Instagram page. Speaking of Instagram, you're a big Journey fan. You can like, comment, and share that Journey page at Big Hits 981 on the Instagram page to qualify for your free tickets to go see Journey November 7th. And shipping costs go down if you include a bag of rocks inside. That's what a man said who runs a small business. There's a loophole where a package could cost more if it doesn't weigh enough. See you Monday morning. Your chance to qualify for Guns N' Roses tickets, 8:30, if you can name that tune with a wise man.

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